you go. I don't mind if you take it slow. I don't mind if you say yes or no. I don't mind at all. I don't care if you live or die. Couldn't care less if you laugh or cry. I don't mind if you crash or fly. 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

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I guess it's just a matter of common sense, but I think it's getting time for them to quit. What's the matter with poor Muffin? 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And is there any real need for this? We sit around and count the days when everything is closing in on you. Well, maybe it's just opening up gates. 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I think he's in need of some attention. And everybody's going out

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If something's bothering you, don't look at me, 'cause I'm just sitting in the exit room.

Hi, here is Philou from Abbey, and you heard Big Stars, Mid Alex, of Radio Rizzle Time. Have fun.